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1: This is Max Lucado. Scripture employs an artillery of terms for love, each one calibrated to reach a different target. Consider the one Moses used with his followers in Deuteronomy 10:15. The Lord chose your ancestors as the objects of his love. What the Hebrews heard in their language was this: the Lord binds himself to his people. Binds is the word hasak, and it speaks of a tethered love, a love attached to something or someone, harnessed. The strap serves two functions, yanking and claiming, like yanking your child out of trouble, and in doing so to proclaim, yes, he is wild as a banshee, but he's mine. In this case, God chained himself to Israel. God loves Israel and the rest of us because he chooses to do so. God's love is the love that won't let go of the object of his love.
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2: Special Christian the man, and God bless anything tested. Notice that Jesus Christ said this every time. No, all the muscle and all the crew. Remember, so the end of them, no, for Jesus Christ. Lift them high. I'm not here for Christ. Bust the place. Bust the place. No, no, no. Mercy, yeah.
3: This song right here is dedicated to all my people that felt like giving up and you didn't think you was gonna make it.
2: Bless them all the time.
3: Check it out, y'all.
2: I'm not here. Go.
3: Get up!
2: Yeah!

0: This is Hope with God. I'm Andrew Palau. When Jesus was living here on earth, he traveled from place to place teaching. He soon gained a reputation as a miracle worker, and crowds flocked to him. Once, a distraught man brought his son to Jesus to be healed. The boy had been ill for a number of years, and no one had been able to help him. However, the father asked Jesus to have mercy on him and to heal the boy if he could. "What do you mean, if I can?" Jesus asked. "Anything is possible if a person believes." The father instantly cried out, "I do believe, but help me to overcome my unbelief." Jesus, in his mercy and love, healed the boy. Do you sometimes feel like that father, wanting to believe, truly believing, but knowing that deep down there is a seed of doubt? Cry out to God and ask him to help you overcome that doubt. He will do it. This is Andrew Palau.
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Here we go.

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2: 1 Samuel chapter 10, verses 20 through 23, tells us that when God chose Saul as king of Israel, he hid among the supplies so as not to be found, since he didn't feel capable of fulfilling his task as king. Can you relate? Are you hiding in the supplies? Samuel anointed Saul as the king of Israel, anointed and also empowered by God to carry out his task. But he felt unworthy and let his fear get the best of him. When we trust in ourselves instead of trusting in God, we hide, feeling inadequate, and as a result, our lack of faith fail. Today, don't look at your weaknesses, but your strengths. Get up from where you are, take your leap of faith, act, trusting that the power of God is enough. He will anoint you, equip you, and use you for the glory of his kingdom.
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3: Most mornings, I wake up with a smile on my face because my thoughts go immediately to our Heavenly Father. He's the one who receives my joy regardless of what's going on in my life, because I've received His. Sure, there have been plenty of seasons of hardship in my life, and some days that smile is easier to wear than others. But my joy isn't circumstantial, because my joy comes from God. Are you going through some hard times right now? Is it a little tougher to see the good through all of this? We've all been there. But if you've accepted Christ into your heart, you'll never go through any trial alone. 1 Peter chapter 1 says, "Though you have not seen him, you love him. And even though you do not see him now, you believe in him and are filled with an inexpressible and glorious joy."
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0: 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Más vida,

over every temptation ever aimed against us, over sin and depression, over fear and sickness, over emptiness and loneliness, over silence and shame, over the potential that we're wasting, seeking acceptance and fame, over racism and hate, over violence and rage, over every substance we've ever taken, trying to avoid all the pain, over success and popularity, over pride and vanity, over every attempt we've ever made to try to escape our reality, over the search for identity, over the enemy of our destinies, over the lies from our past that will try to keep us from who we're called to be on, over everything the world will try to tell us to seek, over everything we're supposed to want or supposedly need.

overwhelmed by circumstances and situations in your life. Truth is that when you go through things, these things are not designed to destroy.

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1: I loved to swim as a kid. Going to our local pool on a hot summer afternoon was the best. 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I could do incredible tricks underwater that would break every bone in my body if I tried on land. This is what it's like in our walk with the Lord. As long as we walk in Him, we can do all things through Him. And when we do, He strengthens us. Apart from Him, however, we can't do anything of any lasting value. Paul says in Romans 1 that our human nature is faithless and foolish, self-centered and evil. 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Like Paul said in Philippians 4:13, "For I can do everything through Christ who gives me strength."
0: Heartbeat is brought to you by the Salvation Army.
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0: Yo, sorry to interrupt. How was Boom, Ali? Oh,
1: 20 million out of 10.
0: Out of what?
1: Out of 10, 20 million 10. Out of 10.
0: Oh, it was so good.
2: It was amazing.
0: Okay.
2: Let me tell you why.
0: Why?
2: God was moving in that place.
3: Oh, yeah, come on. 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
2: 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And it's from the Billy Graham Evangelistic Association.
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3: Hey, question. Hello. Good morning. I'm just wondering, when can we expect you and Michael and Kevin and DC Talk get back together? We're just too home.
0: That question's already been asked enough tonight.
1: Mr. Mack.
0: Yes, you, sir, with the haircut from 1985.
1: Can we get an update on Mr. Talkbox? Does he still have that rash?
0: Listen, we need to keep all the questions directed to Toby, please.
1: Toby, over here, man. Toby.
0: Last question.
1: You've been running at this pace for a while. How much more you got in you, my man?
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6: This is Hope with God. I'm Wendy Palau. I want to tell you about my father, Robert Levy. Growing up in Kingston, Jamaica, he was always getting into trouble. He never finished high school because he had dyslexia. His mother became a Christian at a Billy Graham crusade in Jamaica. And as a result, my father gave his life to the Lord. The first book he ever read cover to cover was the Bible. This made a massive difference in his life. He changed from a high school dropout into a leader in the nation, a master of business, and a man who loves sharing Jesus with others. His secret is that each day he studies the Bible and he talks to God in prayer, and this has changed his entire life. What is your story? Do you make it a priority to know God? He loves you and he's waiting to daily meet with you. He will change your life. This is Wendy Palau.
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2: My mama gave me up when I was 4 years old. 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
2: I never had a chance to dream. 10 years old and finding love in dirty magazines. 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Had a sister that I barely knew. 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Same

Deep down, you need to check your arrogance. 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Heartbeat is brought to you by the Salvation Army.

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2: This is Max Licato. On that particular day at the Pool of Bethesda, Jesus was drawn to the main character of this miracle. John chapter 5, verses 5 through 7 read like this. When Jesus saw him and knew he had been ill for a long time, he asked him, "Would you like to get well?" "I can't, sir," the man said, "for I have no one to put me into the pool when the water bubbles up." What an odd question to ask a sick person. Why would Jesus pose such a question? The man was 38 years as an invalid. The duration of the condition prompted Jesus to ask, "Would you like to get well?" Getting well means getting up, getting a job, getting on with life. Do you really want to be healed? That's the question Jesus asked then. That's the question Jesus asks all of us. Do you want to get well? Remember, my friend, you are never alone.
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